0: Welcome to the Morning News Hour. Just a reminder, you can connect with us on Facebook and TikTok by searching Radio Thailand World Service. And now you're listening to the national news headlines from Bangkok and around Thailand. Thailand's Ministry of Commerce is helping ease household expenses by launching the Thai's Help Thai's Cost of Living Reduction Fair in Udon Thani, offering more than 1,000 consumer products at discounts of up to 60%. Director General of the Department of Internal Trade, Wittayagon Maninet, said the initiative follows the policy of Deputy Prime Minister and Commerce Minister Supachi Suthampan to help reduce living costs amid global economic uncertainty and rising energy prices. The fair features more than 200 booths selling essential household goods, fresh produce, community products, and SME merchandise at special prices. Essential items such as rice, eggs, sugar, and cooking oil are available at discounted prices, while fresh fruit from farming communities across Thailand is being sold directly to consumers. The department expects the event to generate more than 10 million baht in sales, while helping consumers save over 3.5 million baht. The fair also creates new market opportunity for farmers, community enterprises, and small businesses, reinforcing the government's effort to support local producers while making quality product more affordable for consumers.
1: Department of Disaster Prevention and Mitigation is enhancing its proactive disaster warning system by using cell broadcast technology to deliver emergency alerts directly to mobile phones before disaster occur, helping people respond more quickly and safely. The initiative supports the policy of Deputy Minister of Interior, Jay Seet Thai Seet, to strengthen Thailand's disaster preparedness and emergency response capabilities. The cell broadcast system enables authorities to send local-based emergency notifications instantly to mobile devices in affected areas without requiring users to subscribe or install an application. Alerts can be received when the phone are in silence mode, allowing timely warnings for flood, storms, landslides, and other emergencies. The Ministry of Interior said the upgraded warning system reflects Thailand's commitment to leveraging digital technology to protect lives and property, while building more resilient disaster management system and meets international standards.
0: Minister attached to the Prime Minister's office, Suphamat Isarapakdi, has ordered the Office of the Consumer Protection Board to strengthen consumer protection for online shopping and increase accountability among digital platforms. She said online consumers continue to face problems such as unsafe products, standard goods, and misleading advertisements, requiring stronger measures beyond focusing only on individual sellers. The government is considering a shared responsibility approach, encouraging digital platforms to help prevent illegal products, address violations, and support consumer remedies. The minister also assigned the OCPB to study the use of class action lawsuit to help group of consumers affected by similar damages access justice more easily. The move aims to balance digital economic growth with stronger consumer protection, creating a fair and transparent online marketplace where consumers can shop with greater confidence. Up next in business news, Thailand targets Mexico's expanding construction sector.
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3: In eternal remembrance, Her Royal Highness Princess Phachara Kittiyapha Narayanthira Thepayawadi Gromaluang Rajasarini Sariphat Mahavachara Rajatida. Deeply grateful for Her Royal Highness's infinite royal grace and benevolence. Most humbly dedicated by the executives, civil servants, and staff of Radio Thailand FM 88.
4: Thailand's southern border provinces are home to a rich blend of Malay Muslim, Thai Buddhist, and Thai Chinese heritage. In recent years, the Thai government has transitioned from simply preserving culture to actively integrating it into the regional economy. A key example is the Cultural Tourism Routes Initiative, in which the Southern Border Provinces Administrative Center, SBPAC, collaborates with local communities to open historic mosques, century-old temples, and traditional markets to international visitors. This initiative goes beyond showcasing diversity. It creates shared economic value, where Buddhists and Muslims co-manage tourism cooperatives, demonstrating that harmony is more sustainable when it is mutually beneficial. This concept of actionable harmony is further strengthened through the Interfaith Leadership Council, where imams and Buddhist monks jointly oversee community welfare funds. This mechanism ensures that support is distributed with fairness, transparency, and sensitivity to local contexts, reinforcing trust across religious and cultural lines. In line with Thailand's soft power strategy, SBPAC has also introduced initiatives to promote creative economy and enhance sustainable livelihoods. Events such as the Taste of Sao exhibition highlight locally sourced products, including food and beverages, textiles, jewelry, cosmetic, and handicrafts. These efforts not only elevate local identities, but also connect them to broader national and global markets. Looking ahead, these initiatives are being expanded under the Smart Multicultural City Roadmap. This includes the digital preservation of local history and language, such as the Melayu Thai Digital Archive, ensuring that cultural heritage is safeguarded for future generations. At the same time, education programs and cultural exchanges are being strengthened to deepen mutual understanding among youth from diverse backgrounds. Together, these efforts illustrate that a multicultural society grounded in human dignity, equal opportunity, and shared prosperity forms the strongest foundation for a peaceful, resilient, and inclusive future.
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1: 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You can also find us on Facebook and TikTok by searching Radio Thailand World Service. This is the Business News. Is in Mexico's growing construction sector, driven by rising demand for building products and services. Thailand is exploring new export opportunities in Mexico's expanding construction sector, according to the Department of International Trade Promotion, or DITP. DITP Director General Sunantha Gangwankunkit said Mexico's construction industry is growing due to infrastructure investment, industrial development, and logistics expansion. The growth has increased demand for construction materials, machinery, sanitary equipment, electrical systems, air conditioning systems, and building services. DITP said Thai businesses have opportunities to enter the Mexican market with value-added products, including energy-efficient materials and smart building solutions. The department will continue supporting Thai exporters in expanding international markets.
0: The Bank of Thailand expects the country to be removed from the United States Treasury currency monitoring list during its next review if current economic conditions hold. Bank of Thailand Assistant Governor Chayawadi Chai Anand said the latest U.S. report kept Thailand on the list despite meeting only one of three standards, its $72 billion trade surplus with the U.S. Thailand's current account surplus fell to 2.8% of GDP, dropping below the U.S. threshold, while its foreign exchange policies were recognized as stability measures rather than unfair trade practices. Chayawadi explained that economies under observation must meet reduced criteria for two consecutive review cycles before removal, giving Thailand a strong chance of exiting the list in the upcoming review. And that's it for the business segment. Next in our global updates.
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6: Gone too soon you are, fair princess, from this land which loved you dearly. Your people sorrow at your passing. Our grief is beyond consolation. A radiant light you wear in a land where sun and rain have carried your charisma into our very hearts. The joy you brought us through your brilliance and care rendered us help beyond compare. Now repose in the rewards of good deeds. We invoke the blessings of the Supreme Enlightened One on you, adorned with virtues of the Triple Jeweled Crown. Glenn Chatelier on behalf of Radio Thailand.
7: A core strength of countries across the Association of Southeast Asian Nations, or ASEAN, is cultural capital. With long histories, rich with art and creativity, ASEAN has great potential within its diverse cultures. This is acknowledged and being leveraged by Thailand as part of the Amazing Thainess Push of 2026, which is accompanied by the STAR concept. The A in the STAR acronym stands for Arts and Culture and puts forward this realm, one of endless value worthy of being tapped. Thailand's approach to regional significance within ASEAN has in recent years been increasingly defined by the strategic deployment of its cultural capital. Rather than relying solely on economic or political strength, Thailand has mastered the art of soft power, using its unique heritage, creative industries, and social values to foster a more integrated and vibrant regional community. The nation has been able to utilize its cultural wealth as a bridge, connecting the diverse populations of Southeast Asia through shared experiences and mutual appreciation, ultimately strengthening the social fabric of the ASEAN socio-cultural community. Central to this strategy is the 5F framework: food, film, fashion, and fighting, or Muay Thai, and festivals, which the Thai government has championed as primary vehicles for international influence. In the culinary realm, Thailand's long-standing Thai Kitchen to the World initiative has set a global standard for gastro-diplomacy. By promoting its cuisine across the region, Thailand not only boosts its own exports, but also creates a shared culinary vocabulary within ASEAN, where food serves as a universal language of hospitality and tradition. Furthermore, Thailand's role as a coordinator for sustainable development within ASEAN has provided it opportunities to show how cultural capital can be aligned with modern global goals. By integrating traditional local wisdom with innovative green technologies, Thailand promotes a circular economy that supports the agricultural roots of its neighbors. The approach has been especially evident in the development of community-based tourism, which prioritizes the preservation of local traditions and ecosystems over mass commercialization. Considerable investment has been made into a creative economy in Thailand, with agencies dedicated to nurturing talent in gaming, design, and digital content. By positioning itself as a regional center for innovation rooted in culture, Thailand ensures that ASEAN remains competitive in the global landscape.
5: Global update.
1: Thailand's Ministry of Digital Economy and Society is using digital platforms to promote local culture, tourism, and community development. Digital Economy and Society Minister Chai Chanok Chitchop said the ministry aims to expand digital infrastructure and connect technology with people's daily lives. The minister said the ministry will work with the Ministry of Tourism and Sports to promote local traditions, including longboat racing festival in Nakhon Phanom province, through tourism platforms. The ministry is also cooperating with China Mui Tuan to provide tourism information for Chinese visitors while developing online channels for community products and improving disaster warning systems.
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6: Gone too soon you are, fair princess, from this land which loved you dearly. Your people sorrow at your passing. Our grief is beyond consolation. A radiant light you wear in a land where sun and rain have carried your charisma into our very hearts. The joy you brought us through your brilliance and care rendered us help beyond compare. Now repose in the rewards of good deeds. We invoke the blessings of the Supreme Enlightened One on you, adorned with virtues of the Triple Jewel Crown. Glenn Chatelier on behalf of Radio Thailand.
9: Welcome to the stories of Thai soft power. They are traveling across Thailand to discover the unique assets of our provinces. Today, we begin our journey in Kanchanaburi, a land where history is etched into the landscape and the stories of the past are driving a vibrant future for the creative economy.

Kanchanaburi is a destination that resonates with millions globally through its poignant World War II history. In 2026, the government is elevating this historical site from the bridge over the River Kwai to the Death Railway into a premium historical experience access. Under the National Soft Power Policy, the Ministry of Culture and the Creative Economic Agency are working to transform static monuments into immersive educational journeys, utilizing digital storytelling and augmented reality to bring the past to life for a new generation of global travelers. A key focus this year is the promotion of peace tourism. At the Hellfire Pass Interpretive Center, where international business networking is being fostered between local historians and global documentary filmmakers by streamlining filming permits and providing state-of-the-art facilities, the government is inviting global media to tell the stories of resilience and reconciliation that Kanchanaburi represents. This effort is complemented by the Department of International Trade Promotion, which helps local creative studios turn this historical narrative into high-value books, films, and museum-grade merchandise for the international market. To ensure the sustainability of this site, the SAS is providing grants for the preservation of the old paper mill, transforming it into a creative hub and an architectural icon. By linking history with modern arts and photography, the government is creating a continuous flow of creating professionals and high-spending tourists. This strategic investment ensures the historical industry acts as a dynamic catalyst for economic growth, preserving our heritage while providing new economic opportunities for the people of Kanchanaburi.

0: The historical soft power of Kanchanaburi acts as a dynamic catalyst for global peace, education, and creative investment. By honoring our past through modern innovation, we are opening world-class opportunities for international collaboration and cultural growth. We hope you have been moved by this journey on the stories of Thai soft power. I am Paradina Kisathit. Thank you for listening and join us again for our next episode.
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5: Gone. Too soon you are, fair princess, from this land which loved you dearly. Your people sorrow at your passing. Our grief is beyond consolation. A radiant light you wear in a land where sun and rain have carried your charisma into our very hearts. The joy you brought us through your brilliance and care rendered us help beyond compare. Now repose in the rewards of good deeds. We invoke the blessings of the Supreme Enlightened One on you, adorned with virtues of the Triple Jeweled Crown. Glenn Chatelier, on behalf of Radio Thailand.
6: I therefore declare draft decision 46.8B.20 adopted. Thank you very much.

0: At the 46th session of the UNESCO World Heritage Committee in New Delhi, India, in July of 2024, Phu Prabhat Historical Park in Udon Thani province of Thailand was officially inscribed as Thailand's 8th UNESCO World Heritage Site. The listing by UNESCO was celebrated by Thailand's government and the Tourism Authority of Thailand, who pointed to the park as an enriching place for cultural travelers, offering an opportunity for deep appreciation of Southeast Asian history and the extended culture of Udon Thani. Adding to attractions in the province, such as its Red Lotus Sea, the location has a much more profound value to Thailand and the world, being a manifestation of the spirituality that continues to permeate modern Northeast Thailand, locally referred to as Isan. According to the UNESCO synthesis of Phu Prabhat Historical Park as a World Heritage Site, the location is the best representative of the Sema stone tradition of the Tawarawadi period from the 7th to 11th century in the world.
1: The Phu Prabhat Historic Park and the Sema cultural site at Wat Phra Phuthabhat Buaban, common to both, are stone boundary markers which represent the Sema stone tradition of the Dvaravati period from the 7th to 11th centuries. Sema, a Buddhist term denoting a sacred area where Buddhist monks or nuns perform ceremonies, are found in various stylistic representations and layouts, representing the largest in-situ collection of Sema stones globally.
0: Sema stones serve as sacred boundary markers in the Theravada Buddhist monastic practice, demarcating a space as purposeful to rituals and faith. Made from a variety of materials, the stones are mostly concentrated in the Korat Plateau region, which extends from northeastern Thailand into southern Laos. While the emergence of Buddhism as a belief system in the 7th century coincided with an uptick in the erection of Sema stones, findings have shown their use predates the arrival of the teachings and were already a part of the cultural fabric of the area. Today, the Sema stone practice can be best observed in the Phu Prabhat mountain area, which is home to the largest original establishment of the stones in the world. Going beyond reflecting Buddhist beliefs, the stones are a testament to the traditions that have existed in Thailand's Northeast for centuries, even displaying evidence of connections between the current population and prehistoric cultures, with 47 rock shelters exhibiting paintings of human figures, palm prints, and geometric patterns.
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lot of feelings, they said they. 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
1: Driven by the National Soft Power Committee and the Thai government, few talent spurs from Muay Thai kicks to the winning picks of Thai sports. 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
3: Welcome to the Evening News Hour. 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
3: The Ministry of Interior, through the Community Development Department, is preparing to host the Silapachip Prathip Thai O-Top Fair 2026 under the theme of honoring in remembrance with gratitude and preserving local Thai wisdom. The event will take place from August 8th to 16th at Challenger Halls 1 to 3, Impact, Mueang Thong Thani. The fair aims to pay tribute to Her Majesty Queen Sirikit, the Queen Mother, for her dedication to conserving traditional Thai crafts. This event aims to promote valuable products from the Support Foundation to expand market access, generate local income, and strengthen the grassroots economy. Deputy Minister of Interior Polapi Suwan Chawi stated that the 9-day event is expected to generate at least 800 million baht in economic circulation, directly benefiting craft makers, raw material suppliers, and local community networks. The fair features over 2,000 O-Top vendors from across the country, categorized into 5 main product groups, alongside food zones and a dedicated live streaming studio for online shoppers. Highlights this year include 4 new zones, such as O-Top Mutelu, O-Top Craft and Design, O-Top Luxury, and O-Top Spirit Tasting. Members of the public and tourists are invited to explore traditional Thai fabrics, taste local delicacies, and support local communities at Challenger Halls 1 to 3 at Impact Mueang Thong Thani from August 8th to 16th.
5: Thailand has launched the Amazing 2500 Days initiative to improve early childhood development through evidence-based policies and closer cooperation across government sectors. 4 Thai ministries have launched a national initiative to improve child development during the first 2,500 days of life, from before pregnancy to the age of 5. The Ministry of Public Health, Education, Interior, Social Development and Human Security said the Amazing 2,500 Days program will use national health survey data to guide policy on child health, education, and quality of life, with the goal of ensuring children develop appropriately and have equal access to opportunities. Department of Health Director General Dr. Amphon Benchapon Pithak stated that the initiative is based on the principle that children's health begins in families, schools, and communities. She said the program will focus on nutrition, physical activity, mental health, health literacy, and stronger links between families, schools, communities, and government services.
3: The Department of Disaster Prevention and Mitigation has issued severe weather warnings for 6 southern provinces due to heavy rainfall, flash floods, landslides, and high waves from August 3rd to 7th, 2026. Director General Thiraphat Kachamath stated that a strengthening southwest monsoon over the Andaman Sea will bring heavy to very heavy rain. Risk areas for flash floods and landslides include Rangong, Phanga, Phuket, Krabi, Trang, and Satun. Meanwhile, coastal areas in Rangong, Phanga, and Phuket are warned of strong winds and waves reaching up to 3 meters. The department has coordinated with regional centers and local authorities to monitor conditions around the clock. Disaster response teams and equipment have also been deployed to high-risk zones. The teams have prepared temporary shelters and have monitored natural attractions like caves and waterfalls for potential closure. Maritime operators and tourists are urged to exercise extreme caution. Residents are advised to closely follow official updates via the Thai Disaster Alert application or the hotline 1784, which is available 24 hours a day. Up next in business news, Thailand shifts tourism strategy toward quality visitors.
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0: In eternal remembrance, Her Royal Highness Princess Pachara Kittiyapha Narayanthira Thepayawadi Gromaluang Rajasarini Saripat Mahawachara Rajatida. Deeply grateful for Her Royal Highness's infinite royal grace and benevolence. Most humbly dedicated by the executives, civil servants, and staff of Radio Thailand FM 88.
4: 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Join us in the fight against corruption. To report corruption and misconduct complaints, email complaint.nazz@nazz.go.th.
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8: Business News.
5: Thailand is shifting its tourism strategy to focus on attracting higher-value independent travelers rather than large tour groups. While expanding facial recognition technology to streamline border processing, Tourism Authority of Thailand Governor Thapani Kiet Phaibun said the agency is repositioning the country's image by emphasizing safety, convenience, and enhanced visitor experience to attract free independent travelers who typically spend more per trip. As part of this effort, Thailand will expand biometric facial recognition at immigration checkpoints starting September 1st. The system will initially serve returning visitors from Hong Kong and Singapore, before rolling out to additional markets. Officials expect the technology to significantly cut wait times and encourage repeat visits to the country.
3: Thailand says rising demand for healthy, affordable premium pet food is creating new export opportunities, while reinforcing its position as the world's second largest exporter. Thailand's pet food exports continue to grow as global demand increases for healthier and premium products, according to the Trade Policy and Strategy Office under the Ministry of Commerce. Director of Trade Policy and Strategy Office, Nantapong Jiratleutpong, stated that Thailand exported pet food worth $3.28 billion, or around 107.5 billion baht in 2025, marking an increase of more than 8% from the previous year. The country remains the world's second largest pet food exporter, accounting for just over 10% of total global exports. The Director of Trade Policy and Strategy Office noted that a key market trend is the growing demand for healthy, premium pet food at affordable prices. He also added that Thailand is exceptionally well-positioned to benefit from this trend, which is driven by its strong supply of food ingredients, advanced processing capabilities, international safety standards, and the ability to meet evolving consumer needs.
5: That's it for the business segment. Next in our Global Updates.
8: Global Update.
5: Thailand is hosting the International IEEE Biosensors 2026 conference, showcasing its growing role as a regional hub for advanced technology, research, and innovation. Opening the event by Deputy Prime Minister and Minister of Higher Education, Science, Research, and Innovation Professor Dr. Yotchanan Wongsawat highlighted that hosting the conference reflects strong international confidence in Thailand's scientific and research capabilities. He emphasized that the gathering serves as a vital platform to strengthen regional collaboration in advanced technologies. Professor Dr. Yotchanan added that the biosensor technology directly supports key national priorities, ranging from advancing healthcare and precision medicine to improving disease surveillance, food security, environmental management, and industrial competitiveness. The conference is set to drive global collaboration, promote technology transfer, and solidify Thailand's ambition to become a premier research and innovation hub in the Asia-Pacific region. And that was our global updates in the evening. If you want to catch up online, search for Radio Thailand World Service on Facebook or TikTok. Up next, we have more stories from Thailand to go. Please stay tuned.
9: Welcome to Thailand in Tune, a journey through the sounds, stories, and memories that shape Thai music. Some songs are made for grand stages, others begin closer to the ground, in the dust of country roads and the ache of someone far from home. Today, we listen to Luk Thung, the country heart of Thailand. Luk Thung is often described in English as Thai country music, but the phrase only begins to explain it. At its heart, Luk Thung is the music of ordinary people, especially village and working class lives that became part of the national sound. The genre grew from Thai folk traditions, local singing styles, and modern musical influences. As Thailand changed in the 20th century, many people moved between village and city for work, education, and opportunity. Luk Thung gave voice to that movement. It carried the feeling of leaving home, missing home, and trying to survive in a changing world. Its songs could be love songs, comic stories, and laments. They spoke of work, family, migration, and the pull between the countryside and the city. The language was often direct and close to everyday life, but the emotion could be deeply poetic. This is why Luk Thung became more than entertainment. It became a mirror. A listener could hear a song and recognize a joke, a heartbreak, a hardship, or a life very much like their own. One of the major early figures was Sorapon Sombat Jareun, often remembered as the King of Luk Thung. During the genre's golden age, especially from the mid-1960s into the early 1970s, his songs helped shape Luk Thung as a major popular form. His voice, songwriting, humor, and stage presence made him one of the defining artists of Thai country music. Later, Phum Phuong Duong Chan became known as the Queen of Luk Thung. From the late 1970s through the 1980s, she helped modernize the genre by bringing in stronger pop, dance, and electronic elements while keeping the emotional roots of Luk Thung alive. Her success showed that Thai country music could speak not only to older listeners, but also to new generations. Together, artists like Sorapon and Phum Phuong show the development of Luk Thung from folk-inspired country song to a powerful national popular music. But what makes Luk Thung last is not only its stars. It is the way the genre holds feeling. In Luk Thung, hardship does not always sound hopeless. Sometimes it comes with wit. A bright costume or lively rhythm may stand beside a song about poverty, distance, or homesickness. And that contrast is part of genre's power. It can hide pain inside color, humor, and melody. Over time, Luk Thung also absorbs sounds from different regions. In Isan, it's connected with Mo Lam and the sound of the can. Elsewhere, local dialects and musical colors shape different styles. This flexibility helped Luk Thung remain alive across generations. Today, Luk Thung continues to appear on concert stages, television programs, and digital platforms. Classic songs remain part of Thai memory, while newer artists continue to mix Luk Thung with contemporary sounds. The genre keeps changing, but it doesn't lose its center. And that center is the country heart. Luk Thung reminds us that popular music does not have to come only from wealth, glamour, or city life. It can come from work, distance, humor, longing, and the courage of ordinary people trying to sing their way through change. To hear Luk Thung is to hear Thailand from the ground up, emotional, resilient, colorful, and close to home. You've been listening to Thailand in Tune. I'm Molly Tapiwat, and until next time, sawasdee ka.
4: Welcome to the Stories of Thai Soft Power. Our journey through Chumphon continues with a sensory experience that wakes up the world, the rich, bold aroma of Chumphon Robusta Coffee, a local crop that is transforming the global specialty coffee industry.

Chumphon stands proud as the Robusta capital of Thailand, producing over 60% of the nation's crop, particularly from the lush hills of the Tha Set, Khao Thalu, and Tham Sing district. In 2026, the government is executing a major shift from commercial-grade coffee production to specialty Robusta, elevating the crop into a premium global export. This strategy, backed by the Ministry of Agriculture and the Creative Economy Agency, focuses on geographical indication, or GI branding, highlighting the unique volcanic soil and microclimate that give Chumphon coffee its district nutty and chocolatey profile. The rise of the specialty coffee culture has created a vibrant landscape for international business networking. By organizing the Chumphon Coffee Festival, the state is bringing global coffee buyers, Q-graders, and international coffee franchise owners directly to the source. This platform enables local farmers and young smart farmers to bypass middlemen, securing direct trade deals and partnerships that place Chumphon beans in high-end specialty coffee shops in Tokyo, Seoul, and across Europe. The Department of International Trade Promotion is actively featuring Chumphon Robusta at international food and beverage expos worldwide. By supporting sustainable agrotourism, the state is encouraging coffee farms to open their doors as boutique eco-resorts, allowing tourists to experience the bean-to-cup process. This integrated ecosystem ensures the coffee industry serves as a master blueprint for agricultural innovation, transforming a traditional commodity into a high-value symbol of Thai creative entrepreneurship.

0: 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By refining our agricultural heritage into world-class flavors, we are opening endless opportunities for creative trade and global collaboration. 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I am Sasikan Sike. Thank you for listening.
1: Have you ever wondered why farmers have to choose between growing crops and generating solar power? Well, what if they could do both at the same time, on the very same piece of land? Thai researchers have come up with an innovative solution called agrivoltaics, or solar charing, a technology that allows farmers to grow crops and produce electricity simultaneously without sacrificing valuable farmland. The project was developed by researchers from Thailand's National Science and Technology Development Agency, or NSTDA, together with experts from NetTech, NTech, and Biotech. So how does it work? Unlike traditional solar panels, which block sunlight completely, these new generation solar panels are designed to let specific wavelengths of light pass through. The panels can filter red, blue, and white light, allowing crops underneath to receive the light they need while the panel above generate electricity. And here's where it gets really interesting. Different plants respond to different colors of light. For example, white or transparent panels are suitable for crops that thrive in strong sunlight. Red panels can help stimulate flowering, while blue panels are ideal for plants that require lower light intensity. In testing, researchers found that rose ale plants grown beneath red panels produce more flowers and larger leaves than those grown under conventional solar panels. Even aquatic plants such as duckweed showed increased growth and higher protein content under specially designed red and blue panels. But the innovation doesn't stop there. The solar panels are installed 2 to 3 meters above the ground, which is much higher than typical solar farms. This means farmers can still drive tractors underneath, use agricultural machinery, or even allow livestock to move freely through the area. Researchers also carefully calculate sunlight and shadow patterns throughout the year to ensure that crops receive the right amount of light in every season. And the result is a true win-win. So, farmers can use the electricity generated to power irrigation systems, power pumps, smart farming equipment, and greenhouses. And if there is extra electricity, it can be used at home or even sold back to the power grid, creating an additional source of income. So, instead of choosing between food and energy, Thailand's agrivoltaics technology is providing that it's possible to have both. It's an innovative home-ground solution that supports clean energy, reduces greenhouse gas emissions, and helps farmers make better use of their land, building a more sustainable future for Thai agriculture.
2: A foundation for sustainable development and a good quality of life is one of the aspirations of the Amazing Thainess Drive and its accompanying STAR concept. Within the stability line of thinking, Thailand has made sure to become a cornerstone of sustainable development within the Association of Southeast Asian Nations, or ASEAN. The kingdom does this by leveraging the many assets it already has, such as the philosophies of its leaders and its propensity for harmony with nature. A primary pillar of Thailand's work in this regard is its role as the ASEAN Coordinator on Sustainable Development Cooperation. Thailand established the ASEAN Center for Sustainable Development Studies and Dialogue, or ACSDSD, which serves as a regional hub for research and policy exchange, focusing on critical issues like marine debris, sustainable consumption, and poverty eradication. A highlight effort by the nation is its active promotion of the Biocircular Green, or BCG, economy model. Thailand's vision for BCG is so that it can serve as a blueprint for the region's development. The model integrates bioeconomy, biological sources to create high-value products, circular economy, maximizing resource use through recycling and reuse, and green economy, maintaining a balance between the environment, society, and economy. Leading up to 2026, Thailand intensified efforts to export this model to its neighbors to help meet United Nations Sustainable Development Goals, or SDGs, particularly in agriculture and clean energy sectors.
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Oh, yeah. Number 5. Good Goodbye, Kwasa.

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Baby squirrel use a sexy motherfucker.

Really got me thinking, were you out drinking? Were you in the living room chilling, watching television? It's been a year now, think I figured out how to let you go and let communication die out. I know, you know, we know you weren't down for forever and it's fine. I know, you know, we weren't meant for each other and it's fine. But if the world was ending, you'd come over, right? You'd come over and you'd stay the night. Would you love me for the hell of it? All our fears would be irrelevant. If the world was ending, you'd come over, right? The sky'd be falling and I'd hold you tight. And there wouldn't be a reason why we would even have to say goodbye. If the world was ending, you'd come over, right? Right? If the world was ending, you would come over, right? Right?

0: Fat Five International Hits.
1: Oh, yeah.
0: Number 5. Good Goodbye, Kwasa.